0: 102.1 Radio Cero.
1: You miss me? I miss all of y'all. Hey. All y'all girls standing together like that.

Radio Cero, las 24 horas junto a vos. 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Can't touch this.

0: Before you go, there's something I want you to have.
1: Oh, it's beautiful. But wait a minute, isn't this...
0: Yeah, yes it is.
1: But I thought the old lady dropped it into the ocean in the air.
0: Well, baby, I went down and got it for you.

0: Ushuaia, Corrientes, Radio Cero. Lo hacemos solo para vos.
1: Hey, Macklemore, can we go thrift shopping?
2: What?